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1: All right, let's take a trip to Reno, Nevada, where Oscar is celebrating birthday tonight. Oscar, happy birthday. Welcome to the show.
2: Oh, thank you very much. This is my first time doing it, so it'd be kind of cool actually carrying out my shout-out, you know what I mean? My oral expression.
1: Yes, sir. Tell me who's on your mind tonight.
2: Yeah, I'm thinking about all my loved ones. Thinking about my my late father, Oscar Sr., my brother that's on in his fourth tour. His name's Eric, and my lovely wife that's always with me and supports me, and just all my loved ones, my mom, you know, just everybody, covering everybody.
1: You know, you are one of the richest people out there, and I don't mean monetarily, I don't mean with money, but with love. It sounds like you're surrounded by a whole bunch of amazing people that you love and that love you right back, Oscar.
2: All right, thank you. And what station should I listen to, and when would I know that it's on, or do I just keep listening?
1: Well, we are on the radio right now at this exact moment.
2: Hey, thank you very much. Thank you so much. That means a lot to me. Thank you.
1: God bless you and your family. We'll talk soon. Thanks, Oscar.
2: You as well. Thank you.
3: 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This is Magic with the NB Riders, and we're kicking back with my boy R-Dub. Keep it locked right here, and I want you to dedicate a slow jam to that special girl, somebody you love. Let's get lost in love tonight with R-Dub. Come on, y'all.
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0: It is so darn good to see you tonight. Welcome to the Sunday Night Slow Jam. Just in case it's your very first time listening to the show, we're going to play all your favorite love songs, the classics from back in the day. My favorite part of the recipe, my favorite ingredient is you and your phone calls. When you call us tonight with your oral expressions, 877-209-0631. 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
1: This is Lexi from Duluth, Minnesota. I'm sending an oral expression to my husband, Jacob Johnson. I just wanted to say I miss you and I love you so much, babe.
2: Hey, yo, it's Nick from Gary, Indiana. I just want to get my oral expression, all my peace out there. Y'all have a blessed one. We'll catch y'all later.
3: My name is Shakia. I'm from Salt Lake City, Utah. And this oral expression goes out to the love of my life, Libby Goodheim. I know things have been so crazy and hectic, but just know I love you. And I appreciate everything that you do to me, you and I forever.
4: Hi, this is Lala calling from Fort Lauderdale, Florida. My oral expression is to Robert Alvarez in Punta Gorda, Florida. 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I love you so, so, so, so much.
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1: Hi, I would like to make an oral expression.
2: Sure. What's your name?
1: Jessica.
2: Where are you calling in from tonight?
1: Tri-Cities, Washington.
2: All right. And who's on your mind? Who are you thinking about?
1: My husband, Kenneth Robinson. He's in Shelton, Washington right now. Just want to let him know that I love him and that I miss him.
2: Tell me about Kenneth.
1: Kenneth is my husband. We've been together for over 30 years. Been married for 10. Been through it all. But we're still right here, right next to each other.
2: 30 years, that's incredible.
1: Yeah. Yep. Since we were 13.
2: Unbelievable. Where did you first meet?
1: In middle school.
2: In middle school. And who liked who first?
1: Honestly, he commented on my butt, told me that I had a nice butt. That's how we started dating.
2: in middle school, huh?
1: Yes.
2: Wow.
1: Yes.
2: Look
1: yes,
2: at that.
1: Funny.
2: Did you run away and scream? Or
1: no. No. No.
2: What a great story. And 30 years later, here you are.
1: Yeah. Yep. We just had our 10-year anniversary. It was great.
2: Congratulations. By the way, I've always wanted to use that pickup line. I was just always afraid it would backfire and it wouldn't work. But it worked in your case.
1: It worked for me, and I'm still together with them 30 over 30.

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0: You're listening to Sunday Night Slow Jams. My name is R-Dub. I'm a little old school. I'm not going to lie. I'm a little old school. I still see the value, the specialness of writing someone a letter. Not an email, not a text. Actual letter. 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If you're looking for a pen pal, that's our sponsor tonight. Penpals.buzz. You can write to them at P.O. 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If you miss that address, it'll be coming up later on in the show.
1: Hi, this is Jasmine from Norfolk, Nebraska. I would like to make an oral expression to my boyfriend, Travis Moreland, in El Dorado, Kansas. I appreciate everything you do for me. I miss you, and I can't wait to see you this weekend. I hope you have a good night.
2: This is Lupe Jimenez from Las Vegas, Nevada. This goes to Maribel Villegas, all the way from Visalia, California. I just want to say, even though we're separated, my heart beats for nobody else but you.
3: Hi, this is Lacey Glover, and I'm from Dallas, Texas, and I'm sending an oral expression to my husband, Kedrick Glover, in Amarillo, Texas. Daddy, I love you so much, and I miss you every single day.
4: Hi, this is Jen from Red Lake, Minnesota. I want to give an oral expression out to the love of my life, Gunn. I just want to let you know that I love you very much and that you're going to be my future husband. I love you, baby.
0: I got to manifest that. Got to manifest. He may not know it, but you know it, and you just manifested it. He will be your future husband. Jennifer Lopez will be my future wife. I said it. Now it's got to happen. Right? And then how it works? We'll check the apology line and kick off hour number two of tonight's Sunday Night Slow Jams next.
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1: This is Mason from Tucson, Arizona. 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Sienna, I'm sorry. I know how many times I broke your heart. Not really on purpose or anything, but I'm really sorry for that. All I want is your forgiveness and to be able to still talk to you and stuff, right?
2: Ashley, my name is Demetrius Phelps. I'm from Valdosta, Georgia. I'm sorry what I did to you. Just set my brother.
3: Lily Beth Robledo, I just want to give you a shout out and tell you I'm sorry for all the times that I hurt you, baby. You're my queen. You're my soulmate. And I will never forget you. And I always want to be with you. So never forget that, baby. And this is Pablo Robledo out of Oklahoma City.
4: Hit me. All the chronic in the world can even mess with you. You're the ultimate high. You understand, baby? 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
5: 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I'm from San Antonio, Texas. I want to leave an oral expression for my husband, Sean. 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I love you so much, babe. Good night. Talk to you in the morning.
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1: Ardell, my brother, what's going on?
2: What's going on, my brother from another mother? What are you doing tonight?
1: Oh, just jamming out to your Sunday night slow jams, man. I was hoping to make a oral expression.
2: I appreciate that so much. Absolutely, let's do it. 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
1: My name's Stephen Taylor, and I'm calling from Wichita Falls, Texas.
2: Stephen, stop right here. I just got your message, and I wanted to say thank you so much for the kind words, man. I really appreciate that.
1: Oh, yes, sir, man. You got me through 3 years of being incarcerated, hard times, and I listen to you every Sunday night, and, you know, it gave me strength and helped me get through. I appreciate you, brother.
2: You know, and this is for everyone listening, I listen to every single message that comes into this radio station, and sometimes it takes days to listen to them all, but I listen to every single one, and every message I get means so much to me, and yours meant so much to me, man. So first of all, just to thank you for that, man. I'm glad you're still listening. Let's make an oral expression to the one you're thinking about. What is her name?
1: Her name is Maddie Afferson.
2: All right, let's do it. What do you want to tell Maddie?
1: I just want to let her know that I'm thinking about her tonight. You know, she's very beautiful, and she's a very special girl, and she deserves to be happy, and I hope to be the man to make her happy one day. And she's feeling a little under the weather. Her back's hurting her, and I just want her to know that I'm thinking about her and hope she feels better tonight.

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1: 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Long distance love from Connie in San Antonio, Texas, to Lamont in Norfolk, Virginia. I'm thinking about you always, and I can't wait to see you. From Sean to Sandy in Lafayette, Indiana, I love you. I'm thinking about you, and good night. And from Rosa to Alexander in Beaumont, Texas, love you, and I miss you, and I'm glad we're tuned in together listening to Sunday Night Slow Jams, even though physically we're apart. And really, that's what the show is all about. I love that. That's an amazing message. Even if the one you love is 1,000 miles away, if you're both listening to the show tonight, it's like you're together. You can find a list of all the different radio stations and locations where our show can be heard at slowjams.com. From Tiana in Sheridan, Oregon, for Robert, I love you, and I can't wait till you're right next to me. Ruben to Brandy in Las Cruces, New Mexico, I love you, and you're my winning lottery ticket in life. Aaron to Crystal in Sanger, California, I'll never love anybody like I love you. Alicia's in Albuquerque for Matthew in Santa Fe, New Mexico. Kaylee and Tyler in Tulsa, Oklahoma. Destiny to Adam in Modesto, California. Marissa's in Austin, Texas for Fabs in Beaumont, Texas tonight. Misty and Mikey in Salem, Oregon. Hello and good night to Adriana and David in Iowa Park, Texas. You can go to slowjams.com tonight or anytime and slide in an online expression. Give us some computer love. We'll get it on a show ASAP. We'll check the apology line and come back with another full hour of Sunday Night Slow Jams next. This hour is brought to you by Roc Nation, presenting Momo Boyd. Oops.

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0: Hi, my name is Mary Rendon from Gardena, California. And I want to apologize, and I hope he accepts it. Manuel Henry Rivera from Winter Park. And I just hope he knows that I miss him and I love him a lot. So I hope he accepts my apology. I love you.
1: 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Kenny, I'm sorry, and I hope you can forgive me.
2: 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I miss you so much. I hope you can forgive me. 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I love you, baby. 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
2: Hello.
1: Who is this?
2: You called me. Who's this?
1: Is this R-Dub?
2: Yes, sir. Yes, sir. Who's this?
1: It's the Demetrius Quarter.
2: Demetrius. I think I just talked to your girlfriend. Yeah. What's your girl's name, Demetrius?
1: Jana.
2: Yes, I just talked to Jana. Are you with her right now?
1: Yeah, I am.
2: She could have just passed the phone, but that's okay. Welcome to the show, Demetrius. What do you want to tell Jana tonight?
1: I'll tell her that I love her. We've been talking since we were 15. I'll be 29 at the end of the month, this month. So it's been quite some time. Tell her that I love her, and I hope that we spend a lot of meritful and joyful years in the future together.
2: Man, that's a love story if I ever heard one. My friend, thank you so much for sharing that with us tonight, Demetrius.
1: No problem. 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

What's up, y'all? This is Alicia, and Sunday nights are all about the slow jams. It's Sunday Night Slow Jam with R. Dove.

0: It's the Sunday Night Slow Jams with R-Dub. I'm going to try to get as many oral expressions on the air as possible. We get over 10,000 every Sunday, man. People are mad when I don't get to their oral expression. But it's, truth be told, it's physically impossible. We've tried. It's physically impossible to play all 10,000 oral expressions in one show. We've tried. I've tried for 30 years. There's no way. We will get as many people on the air as possible. So I wanted to say thank you for your patience. Isabel for Adam in Port Arthur, Texas. You're my peace, my comfort, and my home, and I love you. Latricia to Carlos in West Virginia. I love you. I'm thinking about you, and good night. And from Jose to wife Ruby in Amarillo, Texas, where they hear slow jams 5 nights a week. I love you, and I appreciate all you do for me and Lucy. These are online expressions from slowjams.com. From Aaron to Corey in Madison, Alabama. I love you, and I appreciate you. From Kobe to wife Heather in El Dorado, Illinois, I love you so very much, and thank you for being everything I've ever needed. Damon for Angela in Caldwell, Idaho, he's thinking about you. From Travis to Trisha in Cooksville, Maryland. Trisha to Timmy in Farmington, New Mexico. Marie to George in Tucson, Arizona. Isabella to Donnie in Anchorage, Alaska. And Violet to Iggy in New London, Connecticut. I feel like I took a trip around the world. But without the jet lag, we're going to come back, check the apology line, and give you the fourth and final hour of Sunday Night Slow Jams. This hour is brought to you by Columbia Records, presenting Tyler, the Creator, That Guy.
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1: Hi, this is Megan. Michael, I love you, baby. 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I hope tonight you have a better night or a better day than yesterday. See you soon, baby. I'm sorry.
2: This is Devin Demerson. I would like to send an apology out to an ex of mine. Her name is Courtney. I love you. I miss you. I've been thinking about you. And I pray that God continues to watch over you, keep you in his arms. I really do miss you.
3: 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I want to say I'm sorry to Robert Gonzalez. I'm sorry for putting you through everything that I put you through in the past. And

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1: Yes, I'm trying to do an oral expression.
2: Sure, let's do it. What's your name and where are you calling from?
1: Mimi. I'm calling from Tulsa, Oklahoma.
2: Hello, Mimi. How are things in Tulsa tonight?
1: Oh, just fine. Just now getting off work.
2: Okay. What do you do, Mimi? What do you work at?
1: Home health.
2: You've been taking care of people all day. Now it's time to take care of yourself. Some self-care with some slow jams. Ain't that right, Mimi?
1: Yes, sir.
2: Okay. Well, let me take care of you tonight, Mimi. Who are we thinking about? Who's your oral expression to?
1: My oral expression goes to Christopher.
2: Okay. What are we telling Christopher tonight?
1: That I love him, I miss him, and I will see him soon. Good night and sweet dreams.
2: All right, Mimi. Anything else we can do for you tonight?
1: That's it. Thank you.
2: Thank you for listening. Enjoy the show.

0: 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I want to give a good night kiss to my kiddos, Zachary and King.
1: Hi, this is Jeremy from South Whitley, Indiana. I want to blow my kiss to Allie. I love you.

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1: 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At the very least, next Sunday night it is. We never say goodbye, only good night. Until next time, thanks for coming through. You've been listening to Sunday Night Slow Jams. My name's R-Dub. We'll see you real soon. This hour is brought to you by Atlantic Records, presenting Ty Dolla $ign. Don't kill the party.

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Please don't put me to the test. 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

0: Big Boy Big Neighborhood. Boy. Once again, thank you for being in the neighborhood. We got a whole lot more show coming up for you. Hey, man, Young Thug. Young Thug gets backlash for advice that he was giving to Lil' Keith.
1: Yeah,
0: man.
1: So for those who don't know, because of his plea deal, he has to do a lot of...
0: like community service.
1: He has to do a lot of community service. So he's going to a lot of schools and giving educational talks and giving advice to kids. And he's doing a wonderful thing, dog. And they're kind of just throwing a lot of shade at him for saying a couple things about being famous and moving different. And I'm here to defend him, bro, because I think they're totally... like, kind of just, you know what I mean? Just making them look bad over this. I understand where he's coming from because of the clip that they're putting up. And I don't know why people are going at him.
0: I haven't
1: this.
0: Seen any of it, though.
1: Yeah, once you listen to it, I think it'll make sense. I'm defending Young Thug on this
0: okay.
1: one.
0: Okay. Yeah. They depend on what he's saying, but like, yeah, you know, you can't, you know, kill somebody.
1: Yeah.
0: You
1: gotta,
0: hey, man, he said some stuff on air with us one day, and I was like, did anybody catch that?
2: Yeah.
0: You know what I'm talking about?
1: 1,000%.
0: Yeah, I'll probably tell you off air, but I'm like, man, we probably got to pull that out the interview.
2: Something crazy? Oh, what?
0: Yeah, and it just came out of his mouth, and I was like, dude, did anybody hear what he did? But anyway, aside from Young Thug, I'll tell you off air, Mariana.
2: Okay. Sorry,
0: and I don't like doing that with our neighbors.
2: Right.
0: But yeah, it was a little bit. All right, and now ChatGPT. Now, ChatGPT users reveal their weirdest AI requests.
2: Yes.
0: I know I got some.
2: I know, and I'm sure at this point we've all used ChatGPT at least once.
0: I'm using it too
2: much.
0: Like,
2: literally
0: now.
2: Everyone. Yep. Yeah. But they revealed some of the things that people are looking up, and they're crazy. They're not really using them for what we think that it is. You know, like, a lot of times it's like, oh, like, how do you write this email? Like, those are like the normal things. What's that, like,
0: why my booty itch or something like that?
2: I guess people are searching some of those type of things up.
0: And then I would love to just go into everybody's, like, history.
2: Me too.
0: Yeah. Hey, man, I literally just went on right now, and somebody else probably know the answer to this, but I literally just went on the ChatGPT, and I was like, ChatGPT, what does GPT stand for?
2: Right.
0: You know what I'm saying?
2: GPT.
0: Yeah, you know, like, yeah, city of GPT.
1: Hilarious.
0: But it's generative pre-trained transformer. I was like, jeez, okay, and then they break down all that right there. So anyway, we'll speak on it in the neighborhood, and also Drake gets called out for his weak handshake, man. This dude can't win sometimes,
1: he
0: man.
1: Kind of caught a stray over. This former NFL player was having this interview, and they were just talking about who has the strongest handshake, and then he decided to just throw in the weakest handshake.
0: And he said Drake has one of the weakest handshakes.
1: Yes.
0: All right, and we're going to speak to nothing but the ladies on
1: ladies,
0: this one, too, man. Ladies, what's something that a man does that makes him seem less manly? Just think about it a little bit.
2: Yeah.
0: Big Boy's Neighborhood, all that and more.
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4: 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Just funny.
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6: Miami. It's for all my scammers and my kid money.

0: Hello.
1: Hello, man. Speak to Lil John.
0: Big, what's up?
1: Hey, are you in a position where I can speak to you about something a little serious?
0: Right now, yeah.
1: It's this group out here called AFY. Are you familiar with them? It's like this right wing.
0: Nah, I never heard of them.
1: Hey, man, did something happen? Did you, like, throw a drink in somebody's face or something like that?
0: Hell no, I ain't did nothing.
1: Well, our program director, he pulled me into a meeting yesterday. And I guess what they're going to do, man, is drop your music and distance our relationship with you. And they were saying that it's not your songs, it's not your lyrics, but it's, like, you as a person and what Lil John represents. And
0: what the hell is this about?
1: They just said that you threw a drink in his daughter's face.
0: They got totally untrue. They must got somebody that they thought was me or something, because I ain't never threw a drink at nobody. I don't roll with that do stupid like that, because I'm non-confrontational. You know me for a long time. You know my personality. You know my character. I need to get on the phone with whoever said I did something, because I ain't did nothing. I don't know if they saw somebody with a cup and they thought it was me because they had the pimp cup, but I ain't threw no drink at nobody's daughter's face. I can't even believe this shit. This crazy.
1: So
0: what's this guy's name?
1: His last name is like Biersch. He's the chief of the police department.
0: The chief of the police department?
1: Yes.
0: It's saying I threw a drink in his daughter's face?
1: Yes. And then there's the FY.
0: And what is the FY?
1: FY is a fooling you.
0: What the f*** does that mean?
1: That mean I just fooled your ass, player.
0: Oh, hell no, boy. You got me so good. I'm like, what the hell is going on around this
1: You gotta love it, man. Can I get one of them yes from you?
0: Yeah.
2: 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Every hour, every day. Right here at Big Boy's Neighborhood.
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0: say.
1: And you continue to hang with us in the neighborhood, Louis G. What you got, my brethren?
2: There's a man in Philadelphia who's terrorizing people with like a Chucky mask.
1: Oh, really, though?
2: And finally, there's
1: one. He's dead, right?
2: Yeah, no, he's not dead. Finally, one person did confront him, and I'll tell you what he's yelling at these people while he's chasing them.
1: All righty, y'all. Hell, in a Chucky mask already.
2: Yeah.
1: He's not saying this, is he?
3: Hi, I'm Chucky.
1: Wanna play? Okay, just checking. Y'all continue to hang with us in the neighborhood, Big Boys Big neighborhood.
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7: He just brings

0: Big boy neighborhood. Jesus Sepulveda's up in here. Jesus, hang loose. What you got?
1: So apparently we're not making enough babies for us to, like, you know.
2: What?
1: Fill up the things that we made on Earth right
0: really
1: now.
0: Really
1: don't. Yeah, yeah.
0: It seems like there's a lot of overcrowding.
3: Yeah.
1: That's what I thought too. But apparently, that's a problem.
2: What'd you say?
3: I said I can't find parking.
0: Yeah, what's going on?
1: I don't know.
0: Jesus
4: Christ. The world may be running out of people, as in we're not having enough babies, both here at home and globally, to replace ourselves. Globally. Something that, by the way, has never happened before in human history, according to a new study by researchers at the University of Pennsylvania and Northwestern. It has not happened during world wars. It has not happened during global pandemics. It has never happened. And while some of you might be thinking that is a good thing for the environment, and yes, that might be true, it is still a bad thing for us. And the only source of population growth left, the only solution that's easy and out there that could fix it quickly could be immigration.
0: Migration.
1: Okay. Yes. Yeah, it sounds like immigration.
0: I've been saying immigration. I'm like, all right. But even if it's immigration, they come from somewhere. We're talking about global population. But you know what's crazy about that, man? We can't afford it.
1: Yeah.
0: Hey, man, like,
1: it's hard.
0: I come from a family of eight.
1: Yes.
0: Single mom, seven kids. People don't have those kind of, people don't do that anymore. You know, like our producer Savvy, he has four kids. We're like, whoa.
3: Yeah. No, seriously.
0: You know, like, man.
1: Yeah, it's true. We have one, and I mean, I want, you know, like seven or eight.
3: You want seven or eight?
1: If I could.
0: For the same woman?
1: Yeah. Yeah. Well, yeah. Yes. Of course. Yeah, almost got me there. No. No, but you know, it's crazy how, like, people aren't having that many kids.
0: Nah.
1: Like, I meet a lot more people, like, when her friends, like, they all have, like, one baby, two. Yep. It's, like, crazy.
0: And then people say, are you going for a second? And then there's sometimes they say, you want a third. But yeah, you don't hear a lot of people saying I want six kids.
3: Yeah.
0: Or five kids or seven kids or anything like
1: that. There's people that with no kids, you know.
3: Yeah. Oh,
1: come
3: yeah.
1: on, money. I gotta contribute.
3: At me. Okay, hey,
0: man,
3: yes.
0: They're talking about you with this population not growing, man.
3: Yeah, and you know what? I take the full blame because this is too much. It's too expensive, dude. Like I can barely afford myself.
0: Yeah,
3: like,
0: man.
3: I can't even get my nails done. Like I barely
0: and
3: can
0: then
3: afford
0: you have
3: them,
0: a
3: you know.
0: Kid, the kid wanna eat.
3: Yes, he wanna eat. And then
0: you gotta dress
3: about
0: them.
3: It.
0: And
3: yes.
0: Like, oh my
3: like,
0: God.
3: It's like, it's too much.
1: Yeah. People want to eat.
0: And sometimes two, three times a day, man.
2: Yeah. Yes. Taking them a Five Below, dude, because they want everything off the shelves.
0: Yeah,
2: every single toy.
3: Yeah, you see, that's me. That's me. I go to Five Below and I want everything. Yeah. So I can't have a mini me. No,
0: no, but it's wild because, people aren't really doing that.
3: And you know what it is, too? I feel like with now, like, more women talking about postpartum and, like, knowing the process of, like, pregnancy, like, I feel like that wasn't something that was talked about before, and now I'm like, pregnancy kind of scares
0: me. The communication is different, too.
3: Yes.
0: And now I feel like people just don't have time.
3: Right.
0: And you come from, you know, like my mom, she worked.
3: Mm-hmm.
0: And you had the kids. And then there's other people that, you know, they had the babies. The guy went out.
3: Yeah.
0: They could watch, you know, three, four, five kids. And now women are really career driven.
3: Yeah.
0: And everybody got to work now.
3: Exactly.
0: Right. You know
3: Literally.
0: What I'm saying? So
1: crazy.
0: Good luck on that.
3: I'm here. The kids got to work, too.
0: Yeah. You know what I'm saying? With, you know, illegally.
3: Right.
0: Yeah. Y'all continue to hang with us in the neighborhood. Big boy neighborhood.
5: The hits continue.
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0: Big Boy Neighborhood, once again, thank you for being in the neighborhood. We got a whole lot more show coming up for you. Hey, man, Young Thug gets backlash for advice that he was giving to Lil' Kim.
1: Yeah,
0: man.
1: So for those who don't know, because of his plea deal, he has to do a lot of...
0: like community service.
1: He has to do a lot of community service. So he's going to a lot of schools and giving educational talks and giving advice to kids. And he's doing a wonderful thing, dog. And they're kind of just throwing a lot of shade at him for saying a couple things about being famous and moving different. And I'm here to defend him, bro, because I think they're totally... you know what I mean? Just making him look bad over this. Mm. I understand where he's coming from because of the clip that they're putting up. And I don't know why people are going at him.
0: I haven't seen any of it, though.
1: Once you listen to it, I think it'll make sense. I'm defending Young Thug on this
0: one. Okay. Yeah. They depend on what he's saying. But like, yeah, you know, you can't even, you know, kill somebody.
1: Yeah.
0: You
1: gotta,
0: hey, man, he said some stuff on air with us one day. And I was like, did anybody catch that?
2: Yeah.
0: You know what I'm talking about?
1: 1,000%.
0: Yeah. I'll probably tell you off air. But I'm like, man, we probably got to pull that out the
2: Something
0: interview.
2: Crazy? Oh, what?
0: Yeah, and it just came out of his mouth, and I was like, dude, did anybody hear what he did? But anyway, aside from Young Thug, I'll tell you off air, Mariana.
2: Okay. Sorry,
0: and I don't like doing that with our neighbors.
2: Right.
0: But yeah, it was a little bit. All right, and now ChatGPT. Now, ChatGPT users reveal their weirdest AI requests.
2: Yes.
0: I know, I got some.
2: I know, and I'm sure at this point we've all used ChatGPT at least once.
0: I'm using it too
2: like,
0: much.
2: Like, literally everyone. Yep. Yeah, but... They revealed some of the things that people are looking up, and they're crazy. They're not really using them for what we think that it is. You know, like a lot of times it's like, oh, like how do you write this email? Like those are like the normal things. What's that like
0: why my booty itch or something like that?
2: I guess people are searching some of those type of things up.
0: Hey man, I would love to just go into everybody's like history.
2: Me too.
0: Hey man, I literally just went on right now, and somebody else probably know the answer to this.
1: I got my
0: but idea. I literally just went on the ChatGPT, and I was like, ChatGPT, what does GPT stand for?
2: Right.
0: You know what I'm saying?
2: GPT.
0: Yeah. You know, like, City of GPT. Hilarious. But it's Generative Pre-Trained Transformer. I was like, jeez. Okay. And then they break down all that right there. So anyway, we'll speak on it in the neighborhood. And also, Drake gets called out for his weak handshake, man. This dude can't win sometimes,
1: he
0: man.
1: He kind of caught a stray over. This former NFL player was having this interview, and they were just talking about who has the strongest handshake, and then he decided to just throw in the weakest handshake.
0: And he said Drake has one of the weakest handshakes.
1: Yes.
0: All right, and we're going to speak to nothing but the ladies on this one, too, man. Ladies, what's something that a man does that makes him seem less manly? Just think about it a little bit.
2: Yeah.
0: Big Boy's Neighborhood, all that and more.
3: Big Boy's Neighborhood. U92.7.

0: Big Boy's Neighborhood, Caitlin, the cybersecurity girl back in the neighborhood. When I was in school, I didn't see anyone for the summer.
1: Yeah.
0: It was just you came back to school and everybody was there. Now, everybody like, I got their snap. I got their location. I got their location. How safe is all that?
1: I'm going to stop you.
0: Yeah.
1: Absolutely not. Also, okay, if you think about like even just physical security, they are literally tracking you everywhere you go. So like Instagram Maps tried to do the Snap Maps, right? And they started putting like location on. And they basically every time you opened your Instagram app, it was showing your live location for 24 hours.
0: Oh my God.
1: So I'm like, okay, so if you're a mom and you're like picking up your kids or whatever, or even if you're a mom posting your kids, by the way, you should probably stop.
0: Why so? I mean, it's
1: just
0: obvious.
1: Just like
0: but...
1: from a physical security perspective, like, why? Why? Mm-hmm. I think that's the question is like, why would you post your kids? Because usually if they're like, oh, I want to share it with friends and family. Okay, well then make your profile private. You don't have a public profile and only add the people from your family. Then you're still posting it. You can post it. The platform you're posting on is fine. It's just the fact that you're public. So anyone can find you. And it's just like a physical security risk. I don't want people knowing where I take my kid to ballet. By the way, I don't have a kid. So if you're trying to find it.
0: Right. Good luck.
1: But like where you take your kid to ballet, what high school they go to. And also, back to school season where everyone's having their kid hold that little sign. You know what I'm talking about? Where
0: it's like,
1: first grade, my teacher's this, my school's this, my favorite food is this, and whatever. Let's scrap
0: don't
1: that.
0: Do that.
1: Yeah.
0: I think we got so comfortable too, Caitlin. Like we got so comfortable with thinking certain things are the norm and that no one is out to breach you or hurt you. You know, it's crazy what we share nowadays.
1: I think also people don't realize now with AI too, it's not just like a physical security threat, but AI is scraping everything that's public, which is all social media accounts. So for example, someone if I wanted to find information about you, right? I could just go on any AI platform and try to like weasel my way in to try to figure out all these things about you. And it's going to scrape from what we call, it's called OSINT, open source intelligence, which is public profiles, social media, even like wedding registries. So for example, AI can scrape in like 30 seconds and get a very personalized detail thing about you. And one time I did it with this other cybersecurity professional who's pretty clean online. And they found out their like dog's name because their wedding registry said like it was like a bow tie for their dog. And it said like for Archie on the wedding registry that like the AI was able to find. So even if you're like, oh, okay, I'm posting my kid and like this is some information about them. It's all going into like the interweb. And who knows where that data could be going or it could be scraped. And even right now, if you like write like on LinkedIn, like I'm the number one LinkedIn person in the world, thanks to whatever. And then you go on Google and you type in like, who's the number one LinkedIn person? You'll come up because it's scraping there. Social media. So it's like misinformation, disinformation, but it's also still all this information that you're just building these like weird profiles of you, your family, your kids that you don't even realize. So unless you lock it down, like you're just, it's out there.
0: Caitlin, cybersecurity girl, definitely want to thank you for coming into the neighborhood. For those out there, you can find this entire interview. It's right there at YouTube TV, our YouTube channel. It's Big Boy TV, our YouTube channel. I'm pretty sure by the time she get out of here, we'll be hacked.
2: Yes.
0: Once again, your cybersecurity girl interview right there with Caitlin is right there at Big Boy TV. 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

0: Big boy neighborhood Luigi is up in here. What up, Ludo?
1: All right, so Young Miami is having so much success with Spend That. Where am I spending? Spending
0: that money fast. All right, get back up. Get on your mic, bro.
1: If it got guys singing and dancing, dog, you know it's a hit, right?
0: Yeah, man. Yeah.
1: But the way it just came out and then it just went, bro, was crazy. And Young Miami was just talking about how even just like trusting the process could be very depressing.
2: Even with Spin It, like to just see the success of Spin It, but knowing what I went through to get there, to have this moment, I'm like, to God, like, thank you. Because, you know, it's always like, you got to trust the process. It's like, trusting the process is like tricky.
3: Yeah, it
2: is. It's scary. Mm-hmm. Oh my God, it's so scary. So it's like, I had to keep working. Like, that's literally what I had to do. Because I think that when you have a lot of time to think, you get put into that deep depression.
3: Oh, that's so true.
2: So it's like, when you working and you constantly moving, you kind of like, so I had to stay busy. Like, whenever I catch myself going into that depression, I'm like, book me a studio. Because I'd rather go have these emotions in the studio. I'm around people. I'm doing something that I love, music. So it's like, that's what I was doing. But I ain't gonna lie, it was a lot of times where I was laying in bed just crying, though.
0: Damn. It's a real thing, too.
1: It's a total. I can only imagine how frustrated some artists are, and they're so talented. And even when we say that, we're like, dude, these artists are so underrated, and they feel they got a hit, and their hit just doesn't go because of whatever reason, right?
0: Yeah, it's a tricky business, too.
1: It's like good music, but then it's like, and then you see these other songs that aren't that good, but they go viral, and then they make, you know what I mean?
0: Somebody probably say the same thing about that record.
1: Yeah, that's what I'm saying.
0: Yeah.
1: And I can understand the whole trust of process. You know, it could be scary just being like, damn. Well, when's the process going to hit?
0: Yeah. Or see it through.
1: Years, 4 years,
0: be patient.
1: Years.
0: It takes time.
1: That's how I was with radio. Like, when I first started in radio, after 4 years, I was like, you know what? I'm going to trust the process. Give it a couple of years. And then after 4 years, I was like, you know what? I think that's it.
0: Yeah, like, you like this process, man.
1: Yeah, yeah. I see the movements. I see everything that's happening. I don't think I got an opportunity here. And then, I don't know. It just, one day you guys ran into me in the elevator.
0: Yeah,
1: and
0: said, hey, come here. You know, sometimes you be like, man, what was I doing there? Man, I should have taken. This time I'm like, man, I should have taken the other elevator. Oh my God. Yeah, I had four options right there. Four options, man.
1: And speaking of the devil, I was like, well, me?
0: Yeah. And here we go. Hey, man, it's crazy when she said depression. She was like, yeah, you know, just book me a studio. Then she come with this. Yeah. Thank you guys for booking that studio, girl.
3: That's the process right there.
0: Yeah, hell yeah it is, man. I ain't mad at it. Y'all continue to hang with us in the neighborhood, Big Boy's Big neighborhood.
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0: calling. How can I help you?
1: I was calling about some information.
0: Yes.
1: I got the iPhone.
0: You already activated the phone?
1: No, I haven't had the phone activated as of yet. Like, I've seen the commercials on TV for the phone.
0: Oh, so...
1: And I know that a lot of rappers have it. Say it again. Hold on. Don't cut me off, man.
0: Yes, go ahead.
1: Don't yell at me, sir. You're not my dad, are you? I just wanted to get the phone hooked up.
0: All right.
1: You may speak.
0: Thank you.
1: Okay.
0: You got the phone?
1: Yeah, I have the phone here, and my son brought it from Terrell, and Terrell, he sells stuff from out of his car.
0: If you're getting for Terrell, you know, I might guess that phone is stolen.
1: Oh, I don't know where it came from. I bought it from out of his trunk.
0: Yes.
1: How do I turn this phone on today?
0: Yeah.
1: Are you paying attention? Now, see, now it seems like you're not paying attention to me, man. Like, are you eating?
0: No, actually, this is my first call. You know, there's no way that I can, you know, be eating right now.
1: Okay, okay.
0: I don't think...
1: It just sounded like you weren't paying attention, man. And, you know, I like people to pay attention to me.
0: I was paying attention, you know?
1: Okay, so you've been paying attention, right?
0: Yes.
1: What's the person name that sold me the phone?
0: I don't know the person name, but I know...
1: Man, his name is Terrell, man. You ain't paying attention?
0: Sir, I beg you, use the... an appropriate language.
1: Oh, okay. I apologize. Right? Okay.
0: You know, I'm a professional, please.
1: Okay, you don't sound like it. I apologize. Sorry about that. Okay. You accept my apology?
0: Yeah, sure.
1: Thank you.
0: Absolutely.
1: Thank you.
0: Well, let me tell you something.
1: Hey, hold on, man. Hold on. Hold on. Wait. Hey, don't start no conversation with saying, let me tell you something, man. That's real aggressive.
0: Why aggressive?
1: You saying, let me tell you something, like you ready to argue with me, man. I just want you to tell me what I need to do here.
0: Okay, if you don't want to listen to the information that I was about to give...
1: You're not saying anything, sir. I want to listen.
0: Because you cut me off. I was telling you, let me tell you something, you know? And you're like, well, that's aggressive.
1: Okay, so tell me what you...
0: If you don't need that information, that's fine.
1: Tell me what you got to tell me. I need the information. Just tell me.
0: Oh, okay.
1: Man,
0: oh.
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0: hang out with us in the neighborhood, Louis G.
1: Right.
0: What's going on with Drake this time, bro?
2: There's a former NFL player who was talking about handshakes and who gave him like the firmest handshake before. And who's
0: I love handshakes.
2: handshakes. But then he also mentioned who the weakest handshake was.
0: Oh.
2: And he mentioned Drake.
1: Right.
0: For the weakest handshake,
2: yes,
0: man. Drake can't win on some of this stuff.
3: Real.
0: Y'all continue to hang with us in the neighborhood. Louis G's coming back with that Big Boys Neighborhood.
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6: Sign. No, no, no, no, no, no, no, no, no, no, no. Hey,

0: Big Boy Neighborhood Luigi is up in here. What up, Lou Dawg?
1: All right, so football season is in full effect. A lot of football players are doing interviews. There's this former NFL player. His name is Arian Foster. And they asked him, like, who's had, like, the strongest handshake that you've ever experienced? And then he happens to mention that. And then he also mentions the weakest handshake.
2: All right, let's see it.
3: The firmest handshake grip I've ever had was Adrian Peterson. Bro, isn't it?

0: it was just like, why, bro? Like, what's it? Hi, yeah. Nice to meet you. You're strong, fam. I get it. And so when I met him, it was just like, I was like, damn, fam, like, why? You know what I'm saying? Like, I just couldn't imagine putting that much energy into shaking somebody's hand. And the opposite end of that spectrum, I've told this one before, but it was Drake. I shook Drake's hand, and it was just very, like, you could tell manual labor was not in his past. It was very, or he, like, sleeps with lotion gloves. It was very, very manicured, very polished. No calluses. Yeah. And so I've had two opposite ends of the spectrum.
1: Man, Drake can't win. They didn't even ask him that question, huh?
2: No.
1: They didn't ask what's the least manly. Jesus Christ, man. Yeah. I know that I've had some handshakes, man, where I'm like, bro, I'm pressing charges. You know what I'm saying? Like, bro, I'm pressing charges. But that's the one thing with my son, Jaden, I had to teach him, like, you know, and I crazy, like, but firm handshake. You know what I'm saying? Yeah. Give somebody a firm handshake and, you know, look at the person when you're doing it.
2: Yeah, some people hold on for too long. Oh, yeah, sometimes we're like, all right, bro, I get it.
1: You trying to sleep with me, bro?
2: Why are you making eye contact this close? Like, yeah, I get it, dog.
1: And put your tongue back in your mouth.
3: Right.
2: Very nice to meet you, too. Yeah. But yeah, I sometimes... I have sweaty hands all the time. Right, I'm not going to lie. For whatever reason, sometimes I just get sweaty.
1: Oh, that crime you used to do back in the day.
2: Yeah. So even like handshakes, sometimes I do them quick. I'm not there sitting there because I know eventually my hand's going to sweat and be like, ugh.
1: Right.
2: But even with women, when I shake, I do a firm shake. Like, I don't know. That's just what I was taught. That's just what I was taught growing up. Like, my dad.
1: Like a woman? Like,
2: just a nice firm shake.
1: Get on your knees. Come over here and arm wrestle with me.
3: I kind of love that we're rating handshakes. Like, right. I never thought we would actually have this conversation.
1: Like, is this a thing?
3: Like, yeah.
2: Well, what does it mean? Like, when a guy, how do you like a handshake?
3: Yeah, like a soft one. Don't do too much. Right. You know, like something soft, like gentle.
1: Acknowledging.
3: Like, acknowledge me, but also, like, don't do anything crazy that makes me want to think you're going
1: to
3: beat me up.
1: Not trying to, like, thumb wrestle you.
3: Yeah, exactly.
1: Interlock your fingers.
2: About the handshake, when like guys have guys ever done the handshake where they kind of pull you in afterwards?
3: Like, yeah, those, and like or for like reach for a hug after.
1: I do it to you almost every morning.
3: Those
1: you
3: are
1: good?
3: Cool.
1: Hey, what's happening? You good? Yeah, I'm good. All right, cool. Go. You know what I'm saying? Yeah. We do this little handshake when I pull her in and we go shoulder to shoulder. Like, you good? Yeah. All right, you good? All right.
3: You cool. Gotta have that bond too, though.
1: Let's work. You know what I'm saying? But for you, Marty, and all ladies out there, what's something a man does that make him less manly?
3: I don't know. Like, if I'm driving for some reason, like, I want to be on the passenger side. Like, I want to be passenger princess. Like, yeah, I want to connect. I want to do the music. Like, but if he's the one that always wants to be passenger princess, to me, it's like, I don't know. It gives me the ick.
1: That's the same thing I say, man. The same thing in the car, too, Monty. If I look and a dude is sitting in the passenger seat with his feet on the dashboard in the window, I'm like, man, get your ass out the car. But to the ladies, but the ladies, we want to hear from you. Ladies, what's something a man does that make him seem less manly? Hit us up, Big Boy Neighborhood. Yes, ma'am.
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0: Big Boys neighborhood. All right, and now, Louis G, you were speaking about there is a football player that was speaking about handshakes, and he said the least manly handshake he ever received was from Drake.
1: Yeah, from Drake, bro.
0: Yeah, man.
1: It felt like he slept with, like, a glove with not baby oil, lotion.
0: Yeah, yeah. He said it was very soft. Yeah. You know what I'm saying? With very soft. So we were just asking the ladies, all right? Ladies, we want you to hit us up. What's something a man does that make him seem less manly? We're going to bring Gabby into the neighborhood to see what's going down with Gabby up in here. Gabby, hello.
2: Hello.
0: Hello there. Gabby, what city are you calling from?
2: Rancho Cucamonga.
0: All righty now, Gabby from Rancho Cucamonga. Gabby, what's something a man does that makes him seem less manly?
2: So besides a light handshake, it would be the random selfie.
0: Oh, my God.
3: Oh, yeah.
0: Oh, my God, man.
1: My homeboy, like, Carlos, what? Man.
3: Yes.
0: Yes, the random selfie.
2: I'm like, I didn't even ask you for that.
3: Right. It's like basically unsolicited, like a nudes or something. Like, why would you send me this selfie? Yeah. Acting like a baddie.
0: Oh, my God, dude. I see sometimes,
2: like,
0: too.
2: Aren't you working? Aren't you on your hustle? Like, you got too much time on your hands.
3: Yeah.
0: Like, man, and it's crazy because... I'll see, and you're talking about, Gabby, you're talking about guys that just send it to you, right? Yeah. Or send it to someone else.
2: Yeah, but I don't like too much selfies when it comes to guys. It's like, something about that.
0: Yeah, man.
3: I don't know why. It's something about that. Like, you have the time to, like, fix your face to, like, perform for this picture.
0: Right, and sometimes...
3: It's just you, too.
0: I'm thinking, are you one and done,
2: and
0: too?
2: And then they do the light duck lips. The light duck lips. Like, I can tell you're giving a kiss, like,
0: yeah. Amen. So, fellas, anyone that's listening to this, it's going to be ladies telling you these things.
3: Yeah.
0: And sometimes we do things and we think that we're winning, and then someone will tell you something like, dude, fellas, listen to what these ladies are saying.
3: Please.
0: Yeah, man. What about this one, Gabby? What about guys taking selfies when they, like, at the gym?
1: Every day.
2: Every day.
0: Yeah, man.
2: It's like, okay, we get it.
0: Or you could tell there's some selfies that's like the far away selfie where the one hand is out there.
1: Yeah.
0: And then there's another selfie where you'll hold your hand with your phone with two hands.
3: Right.
0: And you got like your eyebrow raised. I'm like, man, punch yourself.
1: I got a friend named Carlos Salazar, and that dude literally, it's a selfie king. Like him in the gym, him at the gym.
0: And hey, what is he doing? Is he putting his phone down and putting it on a timer too?
1: I don't know.
0: He's taking solo pictures. Yeah.
3: And don't get me wrong, pictures are cool too, but it's like not every single thing has to be the selfies, the baddies.
0: Yeah,
3: like,
0: so Gabby, thank you for that.
3: Yeah.
0: Thank you for that, Gabby. So to the ladies. Ladies, what's something a man does that make him seem less manly? Hit us up, Big Boys Neighborhood.
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0: Big Boys Big Neighborhood. Boy. All right, now to the ladies. Hey. Want you to hit us up. Your chance to speak on it, ladies. Ladies, what's something a man does that makes him seem less manly? All right, we're going to bring Tasha into the neighborhood and see what's going down with Tasha up in here. Tasha, hello.
1: Hello
0: there, Tasha. Tasha, what city are you calling from?
1: Riverside.
0: Riverside. Tasha from Riverside. Tasha, what's something a man does that make him seem less manly?
1: Cut off jean shorts.
0: Oh, my God. Really?
2: Cut off jean shorts. Hey, man.
0: No, let her have this.
3: Come on.
0: Why, man, you say, are you serious?
3: Cut
0: why?
3: Off jean shorts.
0: Hey, man. Okay, Tasha, why cut off jean shorts make men seem less manly?
1: Because they cut them off and you have the little white strings hanging like they're kind of frayed. And they used to be jeans, and so they don't ever cut them in the right place. They're either too short or just above the thigh. It's just not manly at all.
0: Hey, dude, you look like a Malibu beach queen sometimes. And then don't pair that up with your little white fringes hanging off, and now you're wearing like flip-flops or chanclas or something. Like, don't do that. Don't do that. And then there's sometimes, you say it too, Tasha, sometimes you cut your jeans, fellas, too short.
2: Yeah.
4: Hey, it's a European Gucci cut. Let us live.
0: Do you got cut all jean shorts like that?
4: I own three
0: like with
4: of
0: the
4: them
0: fringes?
4: Sure. Yeah. And they're also slit like on the front.
2: Oh, burn them.
0: Who's got those?
2: Get rid of them now.
0: Are those yours or Myra's?
4: They're mine. Oh, okay. Brother, some Levi's shorts are dope.
0: Really though?
4: Yeah, I like them.
0: Are they cut off from old Levi's, or you went and bought them from like Macy's?
4: No, they were already cut off shorts.
0: Oh, pre-cut, huh?
4: Yeah.
0: I heard that, man.
2: He added a little razzle-dazzle.
0: Yeah, man. You got anything bedazzled on it or anything?
4: Embarrassing.
0: Yeah. You said it, man. Yeah.
5: Embarrassing.
0: All right. Let's go to Mary and see what's going down with Mary. Thank you so much, Tasha. We're going to go to Mary real quick. Mary, hello.
6: Hello.
0: Hello there, Mary. Mary, what's something a man does, Mary, that makes him seem less manly?
6: When they groom their eyebrows.
4: Oh my God. Am I not a man here?
6: No, I get it.

0: their eyebrows cleaned right. up, they got the, unibrow yes. going, if their eyebrows connected to their hairline, I get it.
1: Right.
0: But if you are just grooming them, they look better than your girl.
2: Yeah.
1: Yeah, man.
0: You got
1: yeah.
0: problems. Then that means you spend too much time in the mirror looking at yourself.
1: Yep. And like, if they even arched and thinned out, yeah. remember that old girl when she said eyebrows on fleek?
3: Yeah.
1: If your eyebrows are on fleek, you know, right. if I can use an old reference, then you need to go ahead and punch yourself.
3: Yeah, yeah, I got bushy sure. eyebrows, dog. Yeah. I gotta maintain
0: go
3: them.
0: Go ahead and punch yourself yeah. in the eyebrow.
2: Oh my God.
1: So both of them back to back. You wearing the jeans with the fringes oh, and you doing your eyebrows.
2: All right, girl.
1: All right now. Yeah, exactly, man. Ladies, what's something a man oh does God. That make him seem less manly?
3: Am I gay?
1: Hit us up. Nah. You know what I'm saying? Big boy's neighborhood.
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18: JY's Hermia. Miami. It's for all my scammers and my kid money.

0: And you know what? And they say that Ye, he dresses like his wife. Oh. Yeah. Like the suggestions and everything.
1: Yeah,
0: and Kim said the same thing. Like, he'll, oh, wear these shoes. Wear that shoe. Yeah.
1: Yeah, no. Man. I can't deal with that. I got to be able to dress how I feel comfortable and how I want. I mean, I don't want to be controlled.
2: Right. Yeah, you got your own style,
3: exactly.
2: Mariana.
1: Yeah, like I cannot deal with somebody that wants to control the way that I dress, because that is like very important, especially when we go out. And, you know, sometimes I want to wear a dress, or like if he doesn't feel comfortable with me wearing that, that's kind of weird to me.
0: And you know what
1: show.
0: I love about you, Mari? You got this different style that I like.
2: Yeah. Thank
0: you. And you wear like baggy stuff. I would hate for a guy to be like, oh, you got to wear this tight, and you got to like,
1: That'll ruin it for me. Major turn off.
0: Brenda, have you had that in your life?
3: Yes, and it's annoying. Like, you should be confident and not have to worry about all that.
1: Yeah, no, it doesn't give strong man, like, masculine energy.
0: Yeah, man. And you know,
3: also, when they have too much jewels on them.
0: Oh, my God, man.
2: I like this
0: one. Oh, my God.
2: Yeah, that's a lot, bro. I know some guy that has at least six, different types of bracelets on.
0: Yeah.
2: And I'm just like, fam, come
0: Hey, what
2: on.
0: About this, oh, Brenda, and Mighty, to all the ladies listening out there, what about men that wear jewelry that women wear? You know how you're like.
3: Oh, gosh, no. The pearls gotta go.
0: Yeah, that. Yeah. And there's bracelets that women wear, and that they're like bracelets
1: charms.
0: That you can't take off.
1: Yeah.
0: Yeah, and extra charms like hanging off. I'm like,
2: the
0: man.
2: Necklaces are getting tighter on men. You've seen them?
0: Yeah.
2: Like, why are you wearing it so tight, my guy?
0: Yeah, man.
2: What's happening here?
0: All righty. Well, I'll take that, Brenda.
1: Yeah.
0: Brenda, you don't mind if I ask, what are you wearing right now? No, I'm just playing.
3: I'm dropping the kids off, so I got my robe on.
0: Oh, man, that's what I'm talking about. Sounds good to me. I love that. All right, now, ladies, what's something a man does that makes him seem less manly? Hit us up. Maria, hang on for a second.
2: Yeah.
0: Zamora, hang on for a second. We're going to, it's a lot of calls, man. And to the fellas, pay attention.
1: Please.
0: Listen to the ladies. Big Boys
1: Big
0: Neighborhood.
1: Boy.
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0: Hello.
1: Hello, man. Speak to Lil John.
0: Big, what's up?
1: Hey, are you in a position where I can speak to you about something a little serious?
0: Right now, yeah.
1: It's this group out here called AFY. Are you familiar with them? This like this right wing.
0: Nah, I never heard of them.
1: Hey, man, did something happen? Did you, like, throw a drink in somebody's face or something like that?
0: Hell no, I ain't did nothing.
1: Well, our program director, he pulled me into a meeting yesterday. Oh, and I guess what they're going to do, man, is drop your music and distance our relationship with you. And they were saying that it's not your songs, it's not your lyrics, but it's, like, you as a person and what Lil John represents. And
0: what the hell is this about?
1: They just said that you threw a drink in his daughter's face. They got
0: totally untrue. They must got somebody that they thought was me or something, because I ain't never threw a drink at nobody. I don't roll with that do stupid like that, because I'm non-confrontational. You know me for a long time. You know my personality. You know my character. I need to get on the phone with whoever said I did something, because I ain't did nothing. I don't know if they saw somebody with a cup and they thought it was me because they had the pimp cup, but I ain't threw no drink at nobody daughter face. I can't even believe this shit. This shit crazy.
1: So
0: what's this guy's name?
1: His last name is like Biersch. He's the chief of the police department.
0: The chief of the police department?
1: Yes.
0: It's saying and I threw a drink in his daughter's face?
1: Yes. And then there's the FY.
0: And what is the FY?
1: FY is fooling you.
0: What the f*** does that mean?
1: That mean I just fooled your ass, player.
0: No! Oh, hell no, boy. You got me so good. I'm like, what the hell is going on around this
1: You gotta love it, man. Can I get one of them yes from you?
0: Yeah.
2: 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Every hour, every day. Right here at Big Boy's Neighborhood.
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0: the same.
1: And do continue to hang with us in the neighborhood, ladies. Yeah. We're gonna hear from you. Wanna hear from you once again. We got more. What's something a man does that make him seem less manly?
2: Love it.
1: Wanna hear from you? Hit us up right here, Big Boy's Big Neighborhood. 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

0: Big Boys Neighborhood. All righty, now to Nothing But the Ladies.
1: Hey.
0: To the ladies. Ladies, what's something a man does that make him seem less manly? Is that Vidi?
2: Vidi.
0: Vidi?
2: Yeah,
0: Vidi.
2: Vidi.
0: Yeah. Oh,
2: Vivi. Vidi with the R.
0: Okay, well, oh, yeah. Okay, man, you need, well, yeah. Both of y'all need to know how to write.
1: Yeah. Yeah.
0: Both of y'all need to know.
2: I did it fast.
1: I saw that.
0: Vidi. Yeah, all righty, all righty, here we go now. Good Lord have mercy. Vidi, hello.
3: Hello.
0: Hello there, Vidi. What city are you calling from?
3: I'm from Canoga Park.
0: Canoga Park up in here. Okay. Vidi from Canoga Park. Vidi, what's something a man does that make him seem less manly?
3: For me, I'd have to say when they take pictures of their food. Like if you go out to a restaurant or something and before, if I'm not trying to take a picture and then they take a picture before, and so now I gotta wait and I'm sitting there awkwardly and they're, you know...
0: Hey, man, to any man that's taking it, that, punch yourself. To any man that's out there and you are taking pictures of your food.
4: Yeah, dog. That's gonna
0: that right there, man, is another reason why you should punch yourself.
4: Yeah.
1: Honestly.
0: That is, and especially if you wait, you know, the lady, sometimes Vettel take a picture and I got to wait.
1: Right. Yeah.
0: But your lady should never wait on you to take a picture.
1: I don't know why that just like... cringe. Yeah. Like, don't do it. But when we do it, I don't know why I don't get that. Like, if I go out with my homegirl, like, my best friend, like, it's cool.
0: It's totally different.
1: But I don't know why when a man, when if I go on a date with a man and he does that, it triggers me.
0: Tell us if you do that, punch yourself. Vidi, thank you so much. Let's bring Alejandra into the neighborhood and see what's going down with Alejandra up in here. Hey, man, it's a lot of ladies calling us. Jesus Christ. Alejandra, hello.
5: Hello.
0: Hello there. Alejandra, what city are you calling from?
5: Ocean.
0: Ooh. We losing you a little bit. You calling from where? I think she said she's in the ocean. Oh, okay. At the first, she said she was in the ocean.
1: She's in the ocean.
0: Alejandra from Oceanside. Alejandra, what's something a man does that make him seem less manly?
5: I can't stand when a man has a small dog.
0: If your dog sound like that,
4: yeah,
1: why?
0: Yeah, hey man, and don't fellas, don't be in the picture holding the dog like a football, like holding it with the dog whole body, and you got your hand under his whole body, like holding him up. Yeah, Alejandra,
5: exactly. I can't stand it. I don't know what it is, but I need me a man that has a Rottweiler, a pit bull, a man's dog, a big dog.
0: Yeah, man.
4: Funny, bro.
0: You got a dog like this. Somebody come in the house, you got to throw the dog at him. You know, Alejandra, I hear you. So any fellas out there got them little tiny dogs,
1: facts,
0: man, please go punch yourself.
4: Yeah.
0: All righty now, hit us up, ladies. We want to hear from you. What's something a man does that make him seem less manly? Hit us up, Big Boys Neighborhood.
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shorty was such a bang. All of my ops, they diss. Please don't put me to the test. They tryna get back on the net. I'm tryna get back in the flesh.

0: Big Boy's neighborhood. All righty now. This started off, man, by Louis G was talking about there's a football player, and football players are going around, you know, preseason is here, yeah, and they were doing press. And so they asked him, like, what's the manliest handshake he had?
1: Yeah.
0: And he named someone.
2: He mentioned another football player. And right. And he also said that the, like, lightest, kind of weakest one was Drake.
0: Yeah, man.
2: Just felt a little
0: Drake
2: like,
0: just called it straight. They didn't even ask the weakest.
2: Right. He said that he didn't. If he had one of those hands that it felt like he's never done, like, man labor.
0: Yeah, yeah.
1: Yeah, man.
2: Like, so, manual labor. Yeah, bro.
0: And for Drake.
3: Embarrassing.
0: But we're asking the ladies. Ladies, what's something a man does that make him seem less manly? We're going to bring Rose into the neighborhood. See what's going down with Rose. Rose, hello.
4: Hello.
0: Hello there,
4: good
0: Rose.
4: Morning.
0: Good morning to you, Rose. What city are you calling from, Rose?
4: Moreno Valley.
0: Moreno Valley, hey. Moval up in here. Rose, what's something a man does that make him seem less manly?
4: Okay, it's always bothered me ever since I was little. They wear flip-flops that go in between the toe.
0: Punch yourself. Oh, okay, Louis, what happened? You wear those?
2: I might have a pair at home.
0: Dog. Oh, my God.
5: We've confirmed your girly pop.
0: Yes, man.
2: But they got like a beer can opener under them, dog. You know what I mean? It's for like the beach.
4: No, they're terrible. They're terrible. They're terrible.
0: Yeah, man. Like, why you got your, like, are you going to get a pedicure?
5: Yeah.
0: You walk out the nail shop with those on?
4: Get your dress.
0: Yeah, man. Get you a nice summer dress, man. Get you a sundress and just show you. Oh, hey, man, yeah. Hey, dude, and I know, fellas, I apologize because I know, Rose, that there's so many guys that's listening. They're probably like, man, why are y'all doing that to us?
5: Oh, my God.
0: But, fellas, y'all need to take
4: why
0: heed.
4: Why are they doing that to us?
5: That's what we got to deal with.
0: Yeah. I can't imagine what girls chat, like, the text look like.
2: Gosh. Remember the rainbow sandals, how popular they were? Yeah. How men and women were in them?
4: Oh, yeah. Yeah, the flip-flops with the rainbow on the bottom, basically. Yeah, yeah, you know, it's a flag they're wearing.
0: hey, man, you know what's crazy about that is I can't leave out in, like, flip-flop house. Like, I can't run errands or be out for the day.
2: Yeah.
0: This, like, it's not comfortable to me.
2: No, not at
0: like,
2: all.
0: I got a lot of pair of them. You know what I'm saying? Yeah. A lot of pair, like, Nike ones and so on and so forth.
2: Yeah.
0: Not the toe splitters, though, Lou. Lou looked at me like, ally.
2: Nah.
0: We're gonna, let's go. Yeah, slides. Let's go to Anonymous. Thank you so much, Rose. We're going to go to Anonymous real quick and see what's going down. Anonymous, hello. Hello there, Anonymous. Anonymous, what's something a man does that makes him seem less manly?
6: Asking for some money.

0: Oh. I hate that with a passion. Like, I get guys like to do the test and ask you for money to see if you will have them. Like, I'll got you all day, every day. But when you're asking, like, oh, can I get some gas money? Like, what do you need gas for money? Especially if you're not even sitting in my face enough. Like, what? Like, no.
1: Okay,
0: you're a dude, you need to be hustling. Like, go find another way.
1: So you're saying that when guys ask women for money?
0: Mm-hmm. Yes.
1: Oh, yeah, man.
0: I hate it.
1: Oh, yeah, man.
0: One too many times. And it's like, I get it that you see that I have my own motion. And, like don't forget, I have kids. So, of course, I'm going to have money because my kids is going to need money. But just knowing that I have kids and you want to ask me for money, it's like, dude, are you serious right now?
2: Yeah.
0: Like, you're going to tell me you don't have two pennies to rub together? Like, are you serious right now?
1: Yeah. Are you serious right now? So, fellas, if you're asking any ladies for money, go punch yourself.
2: Yep.
1: All righty. Now, ladies, hit us up. What's something a man does that make him seem less manly? Big Boy's Big Neighborhood.
3: Big Boy's Neighborhood.
4: I love him. Awesome. Every morning.

0: Big Boys Neighborhood. All right, and now to the ladies. Hey. Ladies, what's something a man does that makes him seem less manly? We're going to bring Maria into the neighborhood to see what's going down with Maria up in here. Maria, hello.
1: Hello.
0: Hello there, Maria. Maria, what city are you calling from?
1: I'm calling from the city of Paramount Big.
0: Paramount up in here. Maria from Paramount. Maria, what's something a man does that make him seem less manly, Maria?
1: Oh, my God. When you see a guy drinking a seltzer or a fruity drink somewhere, I'm like, why a seltzer? Like,
0: yeah, man. And I know that seltzers are very popular.
2: Right. Yeah, they are.
0: You know what I'm saying? And then, fellas, put your pinky on the cup, too. Put your pinky on the good bottle. Put your pinky on. You know what I'm saying? Don't have your pinky all raised up. What
3: else? Because seltzers are so popular. They came out so bad. And obviously, they were considered girl drinks. But then, like, you got the happy dads now.
0: That right.
3: For dads or men or whatever. But it's still.
0: Say what now?
1: I said it's just so outrageous. Like, and especially if you're at a pool and you see, like, this muscular, manly man just drinking a seltzer.
4: Yeah.
1: Like,
4: yeah, they had to make some for the dads.
0: Like, okay. Right.
4: They saw, you know, they got like, the pinkies
0: up. Just like happy dads,
4: right.
0: Man.
4: Right, happy.
0: Something where don't look as crazy. Thank you so much, Maria. We're going to bring Nate into the neighborhood to see what's going down with Nate up in here. Nate, hello.
3: Nate? Uh-oh, lost Nate.
0: Nate?
4: Uh-oh.
0: Oh, all righty. I'll go to Amanda. We got a lot of ladies on here. See what's going down. Amanda, hello.
5: Hello.
0: Hello there. Amanda, what city are you calling from?
5: Hey, I'm calling from Ontario.
0: Ontario. Hey. All righty now. Amanda from Ontario, what's something a man does, Amanda, that makes him seem less manly?
5: When they try to be influencers, when they're posting outfits of the day, skincare routines, going to coffee shops, getting matcha, it's like, I don't know, save something for the girls.
4: Yeah.
5: You know, what's our safe space?
0: Amen.
4: We can't have nothing. Yeah.
0: But you know what it is too, though, Marty, and also Amanda and the ladies that's listening. Dude, I think social media is really starting to expose even more of this.
3: Yeah.
4: Yep.
0: Like, we didn't have to worry about men taking selfies.
4: Yeah. Yep.
0: You know what I'm saying? We didn't have to worry, you know, that's men doing IRL videos and come get dressed with me videos.
4: And the macho with the quarter stips. That is all social media. Yeah.
0: Oh, my God, man.
4: Yeah. Oh. Crazy, man.
5: Too much.
0: Say it again.
5: It's too much.
0: All right. Well, there
4: it's too much.
0: Yeah, we got to let her phone do what it got to do. She running out of minutes or something. All right. What's something a man does that make him seem less manly? Hit us up, Big Boys Neighborhood.
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0: right now. Louis G is up in here.
1: What up, Lou Dog?
2: All right. So Young Thug, because of his court order, he has to do a lot of community service.
3: Yes, sir.
2: So he's been going around schools and being like a guest speaker and talking to kids. And he did this one middle school, and he's getting a lot of backlash because of the advice that he told them about just being famous.
4: Like, whatever job it is, whatever your career is, if you're famous, you're almost as important as the richest person in the world. Because, like, we humans. So fame is, like, more so like the money for us. Fame is money. So fame is really the most important. It's very important. You gotta keep up with it. You gotta always make sure it leads you to the right room. You gotta know when it's the wrong room. You gotta know how to move. You gotta move totally different. You gotta move militant. So many things people don't know about fame that's like very important. But some of the things I just named are like really important. You gotta know how to move, you gotta know how to be. Because you end up in like situations, you know. I've ended up in situations.
2: Huh? And that's his TED Talk.
5: Oh, my God, man.
6: He needed to ask ChatGPT how to talk to the kids.
2: I'm here to defend Young Thug, bro.
5: Okay, so first off, before you defend him, that was bad.
6: Yeah, that was pretty bad, dude.
5: Yeah, man, famous. You can tell you're not used to doing it's community. It's part of his probation.
2: Yeah,
5: part of his
2: parole. Right, sure.
5: Right, it's federal, right? So it's part of his, you know, his get out.
2: Yeah, thing. So some of the things he said in there, if you didn't hear it clearly, he said, fame is really most important. If you're famous, you're almost as important as the richest person in the world. You got to keep it up. You got to always make sure it leads you to the right room. You got to know how to move. You got to move totally different. You got to move militant. But that's because somebody asked him, like, what's more important, fame or money? And that was a response.
5: So somebody clipped it.
2: Nobody's putting in the question that he was asked. And that was his response.
6: Okay, man. I see your defense.
2: So
6: okay.
2: He's,
3: I apologize, yeah. Though.
2: But was he talking intelligently? Maybe not.
5: But you know what? He was talking world. Young Thug, and that's the way, you know, that's Thug.
6: Well, yeah.
5: So I want to hear Thug talking to me as Young Thug.
6: Yeah.
5: You know what I mean?
6: Nice. And it's the question, too. Like, I think that does matter. Like, they just put that out there like that. So it does sound crazy.
5: Yeah, okay, man. Yeah, man. I jumped all out, man. I know what was going on. Sorry, Thugger. You know what I'm saying?
6: Yeah,
5: and
6: right.
5: And that's my partner, too.
2: People were like, it's a little tone deaf, bro. You're telling people that you got to be famous and that's the most important thing and blah, blah, blah. And
6: yeah,
2: it was just like,
6: it is kind of crazy.
2: Talk about
3: school. But they did ask the question.
2: Yeah,
3: so
2: that's what I'm saying.
3: He was talking from his perspective.
2: So, yeah, that's why he's facing backlash, but it's totally misinterpreted, bro.
3: Alrighty. Well, thank you, dude.
2: Yeah, man.
5: Thank you. You told us about 6 o'clock this morning.
2: Yeah, he was just talking about his lifestyle.
5: Yeah. I'm beginning. You continue to hang out with us, man. Big Boy Neighborhood.
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10: He just brings like energy. I laugh a lot when I listen to it. I love it.
7: More Big Boy next.

0: can help you?
1: I was calling about some information.
0: Yes.
1: I got the iPhone.
0: You already activated the phone?
1: No, I haven't had the phone activated as of yet. Like, I've seen the commercials on TV for the phone. And I know that a lot of rappers have it. Say it again. Hold on. Don't cut me off, man.
0: Yes, go ahead.
1: Don't yell at me, sir. You're not my dad, are you? I just wanted to get the phone hooked up.
0: All right.
1: You may speak.
0: Thank you.
1: Okay.
0: You got the phone?
1: Yeah, I have the phone here, and my son brought it from Terrell, and Terrell, he sells stuff from out of his car.
0: If you're getting for Terrell, you know, I might guess that phone is stolen.
1: Oh, I don't know where it came from. I bought it from out of his trunk.
0: Yeah.
1: How do I turn this phone on today?
0: Yeah.
1: Are you paying attention? Now, see, now it seems like you're not paying attention to me, man. Like, are you eating?
0: No, actually, this is my first call. You know, there's no way that I can, you know, be eating right now.
1: Okay, okay.
0: I don't think
1: it just sounded like you weren't paying attention, man. And, you know, I like people to pay attention to me.
0: I was paying attention. You know?
1: Okay, so you've been paying attention, right?
0: Yes.
1: What's the person name that sold me the phone?
0: I don't know the person name, but I know.
1: Man, his name is Terrell, man. You ain't paying attention?
0: Sir, I beg you use the inappropriate language.
1: Oh, okay. I apologize. Right? Okay.
0: You know, I'm a professional, please.
1: Okay, you don't sound like it. I apologize. Sorry about that.
0: Okay.
1: You accept my apology?
0: Yeah, sure.
1: Thank you.
0: Absolutely.
1: Thank you.
0: Well, let me tell you something.
1: Hey, hold on, man. Hold on. Wait. Hey, don't start no conversation with saying, let me tell you something, man. That's real aggressive.
0: Why aggressive?
1: You saying, let me tell you something, like you ready to argue with me, man. I just want you to tell me what I need to do here.
0: Okay, if you don't want to listen to the information that I was about to give.
1: You're not saying anything, sir. I want to listen.
0: Because you cut me off. I was telling you, let me tell you something. You know? And you're like, well, that's aggressive.
1: Okay, so tell me what you...
0: If you don't need that information, that's fine.
1: Tell me what you got to tell me. I need the information. Just tell me.
0: Oh, okay.
1: Man,
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0: And do continue to hang with us in the neighborhood. Mariana, what you got?
1: Detroit students could now get paid for perfect attendance.
2: Oh, cha-ching.
1: Yeah, I know.
2: Something I would have never got.
1: Right. Yes. Low-key, I'm hating.
0: So this is Detroit, like public school?
1: Yeah, it's a public school.
0: All righty, y'all continue to hang with us in the neighborhood. We'll speak on it. 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

0: Big Boy Neighborhood. Jesus Sepulveda's up in here. Jesus, hang loose. What you got, my brother?
1: Oh, the great actress Viola Davis, man. She actually had to get out of a ticket, and she used a celebrity card, which is hilarious.
0: And they record everything.
2: Yeah. I am the crappiest driver. I've been stopped by the popo for not turning my lights on. I got out of that one, though, because he said, what are you doing in Rhode Island? I was back in Rhode Island. And I said, I'm visiting my mom. And I'm an actress. I put that one in there because I'm terrified of the police. I'm terrified of going to jail. Yeah, yeah. I said, I'm an actress. He was like, yeah, what have we seen you in? Now, this is humbling. I said, How to Get Away with Murder. And he was like, I never heard of that. Give me your license.
1: Oh, no.
2: And so then I gave him the license, and he went back. Oh, boy, I was sweating. He took the longest time, and he came back. He said, were you in Suicide Squad?
1: Yeah.
0: Yeah.
2: I said, yeah. That was me.
0: Yeah, you got to know which officer pulling you over, too.
1: Exactly.
0: Yeah, you got to know it. Man, Suicide Squad. Oh, yeah. Fences, she's the so help. Good. She was amazing in that as well, man.
1: Yeah,
0: like,
1: no,
0: oh, yeah,
1: actress.
0: She's a beast.
1: Yeah, yes. I've definitely, like, been in situations.
0: She should have started crying because she's an actress. I would have turned on her.
1: Right. Oh,
0: I'd be like, oh, yeah. My dog.
1: Just high. The emotion, you know? Real quick, right?
0: It's got to be difficult, like, dating an actress or an actor.
1: Why? Wow, you don't believe the emotions? Crying. The emotions ain't real? Yeah. Yeah, they're true?
0: Yeah, man.
1: Yes, you're right. I never thought about that. Yeah. Is this a true emotion? Are you really crying?
0: Yeah, man.
1: Really emotional? Yeah.
0: Have you ever gotten out of a ticket?
1: Yeah, I remember, like, I would definitely, every time I got it pulled over, like, I would definitely act like I'm pro cop, everything.
3: Oh,
1: just like,
3: my God.
1: I tell them I'm a comedian all the time. I always drop that. I'm a comedian. I'm going to do a show. And, you know, I do charity for, like, you know, some of the police departments.
3: Stop.
1: Never. No.
3: Serious?
1: I swear.
0: I always wanted to be.
1: Oh,
0: like, man,
1: my God. Yeah.
0: I always wanted to be, but I started comedy, you know.
1: Yeah.
0: I signed up for the police academy. I was, you know,
1: yeah,
0: that close.
1: Yeah. I always ask questions, too. It's like, oh, I'm sorry. I don't mean to bother you, but what is that in your pocket? And they're always like, they love talking
3: Stop.
1: About themselves.
3: Are you serious?
1: Oh, it's just a flashlight. You take it out.
0: Yeah.
1: And they start showing you it. It's like, it's got range. Yeah. It's like, oh, wow.
0: Hey, Molly, you ever got pulled over? It seemed like they let more women go.
3: Yeah, I definitely got in a way. One time I didn't do a stop sign, and it was after a concert, and the cop pulled me over, and then he was like, oh, I was like, oh, I'm not familiar with this area, which I really wasn't. You
0: right.
3: know, I wasn't lying.
0: He let you go?
3: Yeah, he let me go.
0: So he would have got us out and beat us.
1: Yeah. He said beat us.
0: Pulled us out of the car and beat us. Let you go. You know?
3: But it is scary, though. Even like seeing a cop like by me, I'm just
0: man.
3: I gotta act normal. I gotta act like I'm just like.
0: Dude, I literally just had this conversation with someone where I was like, it was Jose. I was like, it's crazy that we drive legal now.
3: Right.
0: Yeah. You know what I'm saying? Because of course, you trip off the still if one time or my one time if the police, a peace officer get behind you,
3: right?
0: But you know, I used to really like ride dirty.
3: Oh,
0: you know what I'm saying?
3: Yeah.
0: So it was always like this panic of what I had in the car.
3: You gotta be
0: careful. Was my license straight? Was insurance straight? And then you know what I had in the car too.
3: Right.
0: So yeah, it's different.
1: And I got nervous too because when one time a cop pulled me over and he didn't know the street's name, he didn't read it right, and that made me nervous. I'm like, he don't know how to read either.
0: Right.
1: So
0: yeah.
1: I'm like, he's a Cooligan, and I was like, it's Colgate. This is making me nervous. Right. I don't know why. Yeah.
0: That's when you got to be like, man, we both got to show up to court.
1: He's all, you right here. What is this? A Cooligan? Cooligan? And I'm like, Colgate. I think he's like, oh, Colgate. Yeah, sure. On Colgate, made left. And I'm like, wait a minute.
0: Right.
1: I don't trust this.
0: You're like, are you dyslexic too?
3: Twin.
1: I feel you, man.
0: Like, let me out of here.
1: You know
3: what I'm saying?
1: For you, man.
0: Only word Jesus can read is wow.
1: Yeah. Very well.
0: Hey, be nice, you guys. He's dyslexic.
1: Yeah.
0: All right,
1: I got
0: now.
1: Stuck on a thug. Wow. Hey.
0: Whoa. Do continue to hang out with us in the neighborhood. Big Boy's Neighborhood.
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0: Boy.
1: Mariana's in the neighborhood. Mari to the potty. It smells funky in here.
2: Right.
1: Oh. We must be looking for dates.
2: No, I don't know who it is.
1: Yeah,
2: not me.
1: Man. Somebody trying to date. No.
2: But apparently people are skipping showers to get more dates.
1: Hey, man, when you first said this, I have no idea what this could mean.
2: I mean, I was like, what in the world does this even mean? So, of course, I saw it first on TikTok. And after that, like, it's like, I feel like sometimes TikTok blows up, like something on TikTok blows up and people just like want to try it. Or I don't know. Sometimes I'm like, no, I feel like you just want to be dirty at this point because... Hey,
1: it seems like some people create things where they say, man, let's see if this will go viral.
2: Yes, let's see if this works.
3: Make it a
1: thing. What is the no shower thing?
2: Apparently, it's called pheromone maxing. And it's shown that, like, people like the natural smells of, like, other people. You know, like, it's like the natural. It's not like the perfume. It's not like the covering, that part. It's more of, like, the natural smells. And I'm like, okay. You know what? But it has to be my man. I feel like if I go out and I like meet someone, I don't want to smell them right away. You know, like that funky smell.
1: You feeling something, Jesus?
2: Yeah, I can tell.
3: You know what it is? A little bit of a neck must.
2: Oh.
3: I like a little. I don't know what it
1: is. Like a man coming from the gym?
3: No. Like a woman, like a little bit of like a right here at the corner. Because I heard that women don't shower that often because of the hair. It just messes them up. They can't shower every day.
2: Gross, no, we could shower. We just don't wash our hair. No.
3: That's what I meant. Shower. Isn't that the same thing?
0: You might skip a little part over there.
3: Okay, whatever. But you get a little bit of that must. That little like.
2: You like that? Little,
1: yeah. Hey, man. I know women, and I know someone personally that says she loved when her man. Like that workout smell, you know, but that's her man.
2: Yes,
1: probably what they're thinking of too, dating, but yeah, that's her man.
2: Yes, it has to be my man. Like, I don't know, it's something about that smell. Like, after either like the gym or like, I don't know, let me smell under your armpits. Like,
1: really?
2: Yes.
1: And that's the way she is. She just like that natural thing. It's not all the time, but it's her guy. It's not like she walking up to somebody like, oh, he smells. Like,
2: exactly.
1: There's times,

0: when I would come home, right? And I'll go kiss my wife, Veto, and she'll say, baby, you smell like outside.
1: Oh, my God, that's crazy.
0: But it doesn't turn on. It's like gross. Oh. No,
2: you
0: know what I mean?
2: You smell like tacos.
0: Yeah, yeah. Oh, you know me too well.
1: You've been outside.
0: Yeah. I've been outside working for the family. Acting like I'm laying tar. Like I do construction. It's hard work.
1: But Pheromone
0: sitting in front
1: Maxi.
0: Of that mic all day.
3: Pheromone Maxi.
0: Yeah, man.
3: I
0: always
3: kind of said that, right? Like the natural smell kind of attracts other humans like that.
1: It's yeah. Just I just don't know if like for the first time, like if I meet someone for the first time and they have like that funky smell, like I don't know.
0: In my teenage years and younger years, I used to be like, man, what if like people, guys and girls were like cats? Like you could smell when they want. You know, cats know like they're getting into heat. Yeah, like you just go in a club and you knew that these girls were in heat.
1: Right.
0: Like, oh man. Do you know what I'm talking about? Like this. But cats is called in heat.
1: I did not know that.
3: I have two dogs. I have a male.
0: And they get in heat.
3: I have a male and a female, but I know when my female dog's in heat because my other dog just starts barking and barking and barking and trying to get at her. My other little one doesn't let him. Like,
0: what?
3: I'm like, oh my God, Lucy's in
0: heat. Or cats go. And then you be like, yo, you gotta lock her up. She's for the streets right now. She's trying to get for the streets. So now from here until Sunday, no showers for us. We are in a relationship. Well, you gotta do it.
1: Yeah. Well, I showered this morning.
0: You gotta find a guy. But you gotta find a guy. Smell the back of her neck.
1: Yeah. No,
0: smell it. Y'all continue to hang with us in the neighborhood. Big boy neighborhood.
4: Big boy. People know him. And Big Boy's Neighborhood on U92.7. Why,

0: out of here. Definitely want to thank you guys for hanging out thank with you. Us in the neighborhood. Enjoyed having you in the neighborhood. Hopefully you enjoyed hanging out with us in the neighborhood as well.
1: Drake.
0: Man, Drake can't catch a break sometimes,
1: no,
0: man.
1: Not at all.
0: Louis G was talking about there's a former football player. Yeah. You know, with it being, you know, preseason right now, there's a lot of talk with football. Yeah. But he was asking, he got asked the question about the firmest handshake.
2: Yeah, and he was talking about one NFL player who had a firm handshake. Yeah, and then man. He was like, well, on the opposite end, I also had a handshake by Drake.
0: Yeah, man.
2: And it was just like,
0: Drake caught a stray.
3: He's judging all these handshakes.
2: Yeah, he said his hand feels like he's never done manual labor before.
0: Manual labor. So that turned into us having to speak.

0: on it with the ladies, man. And ladies hit us up with so many what's something a man does that makes him seem less manly.
1: Yeah. Mm-hmm.
0: Louis, you was getting hit with a couple of them too when they say the jean shorts with the little white fringes hanging off of it.
2: Kind
0: of
2: questioning whether it's gay.
0: Yeah,
2: or
0: man. The little flip flops.
3: Right.
0: Yeah, asking women for money.
3: Yeah. Girly pop. Yeah, like, man. Damn.
2: Dude, my eyebrows.
0: Yeah, the phones never stop.
3: Yeah, I know.
0: Anything else for you, Marty, that when comes to what makes a man seem less manly?
3: I think
0: what about a man
3: that
0: can't change a tire?
3: Yeah, that to me is a big, like, I also want you to have roadside assistance. Don't get me wrong. Have it together. Still have it together. Yeah. But at the
0: I'm
3: end
0: not
3: of
0: saying
3: the day,
0: let's not have it.
3: Yes. Yeah. I'm like, if they take too long, like, I need you to put in some work.
0: Yeah, I'm not
3: like,
0: saying
3: your hands dirty.
0: Or.
3: Yeah.
0: And it's fine. You know what I'm saying?
2: That's
0: but
2: hilarious.
0: Damn, if it's something, what about if your man got knocked out in front of you?
3: Oh my God, I would be so embarrassed.
0: Yeah,
3: like, I don't
0: man.
3: Know if I could claim him my man after that.
0: Damn,
3: like,
0: that'd be crazy. Or you had to jump on a guy's back and get off of him! Get off of him!
3: I'm calling the cops.
0: Yeah, man. All right, baby, call the cops.
3: Oh my God, man.
0: We
3: snitching?
0: You want to testify for me or not? But for all the ladies that called us up and did participate, we definitely appreciate you. Y'all continue. Well, I'm about to say y'all continue. I'm out of here. But thank you guys for hanging out with us. Enjoy the rest of your day. We are Big Boys
3: Big
0: Neighborhood,
3: Boy.
0: And we are gone.
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92.7. Metro Boomin is supposed to be working on the new Nelly and St. Lunatics album. 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Nelly Kelly, U92.7.

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0: specific human trait like a woman could have? What would you like in a woman?
1: Kind and Latina.
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0: music news, Hollywood gossip, and some stuff she probably made up. 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
1: And here's a little plot twist. Get this, Meghan Markle and Prince Harry, well, I guess he's not a prince anymore, but they are reportedly moving back to the UK with their two little ones. This comes 6 years after they famously stepped away from their roles as senior working royals, moved to California, and very publicly aired out some of their issues with the royal family. This does not mean that they're returning to their royal duties. They'll remain private, non-working royals and are reportedly setting up their own private home near London while keeping their home in California. Now, this comes after years of Harry saying security concerns made it hard for his family to live there, but he did actually return just last month. The entire family visited and the kids reunited with King Charles for the first time in more than 4 years. Charles is reportedly happy that he'll have an opportunity to see more of them, although Harry's relationship with Prince William is reportedly still very distant. And we're hearing that one of the top reasons they decided to move back was for their kids. They wanted to put them in the school systems out there. They're both starting school in September, so they decided to make the move now. And on to a much more serious story involving former Real Housewives of Atlanta star Kim Zolciak. Her 15-year-old son, KJ, who she shares with her estranged husband, has been arrested in Georgia. Police say KJ is being charged as an adult with, get this, felony aggravated sodomy and aggressive sexual battery. The alleged incident involves a teenage girl at a gym back in April. He was arrested August 17th and is currently being held without bond. Kim is strongly defending her son and denies the allegations. She also claims he voluntarily took and passed a polygraph and points to testing that reportedly found no male DNA. She says she believes the facts and evidence will ultimately establish the truth. Definitely two stories I'll be keeping an eye on, and I'll keep you updated here in my show.
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1: Hey everybody, it's Bianca from U92.7, and now that the kids are back in school, that means your Friday nights are going to get a lot busier with high school football. 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

Drake. Did you see him at the Ella Langley concert? Choosing sex is like a tale. Drake was there, like, singing his heart out. The camera pans to him. It's pretty amazing. It's U92.7. I feel like everybody loves Ella right now. Like, look, I'm not a very, like, hardcore country girl. My uncle, when I was growing up, he, like, would blast country, like, you know, the very twangy. And I was like, nope, I hate it. So I grew up not liking it. But now, you know, we got some good country. Got a little Beyonce country. Got a little Posse country. And Ella is that girl right now. Choosing Texas is my song. And it seems like it's Drake's, too. It's U92.7.

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